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Now I had, I thought about wreaking havoc on an opposition. Kind of shocking, they want a static with precision. I'm automatic quarterback. I ain't talking second, pack it up.

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They like it. 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It's my family. Play me a proper dog's nice. Neighbor, I'll be Johnny Crater.